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3: Alrighty, that was a fun show promo from Mark. Update on that, Mark is actually joining the Magic Bus. So he will be during the Magic Bus slot, which is before Lala on Thursdays. It was Mateo today, but Mark and Mateo are sharing that slot. So you can expect him 2 to 4 on Thursdays. So no longer After Dark. Alrighty, so that first set of music there started things off with Time Turned Fragile, Motion City soundtrack. Love that song. I have very tiny hands, so when it says tiny hands, recycled cans, it just cracks me up every time. My boyfriend likes to make little raccoon hand motions at me to signify how small of hands I have. So he's listening, so hopefully he enjoys that comment there. Then we went into Island by The Starting Line, and of course the middle, Jimmy Eat World. So a little bit about me, I am a millennial, and I love my throwback millennial teen angst songs. I don't think you should expect that from me every single month. I'm going to switch it up. I probably won't have a theme. I like to think that as DJ C-Ray, I could keep it a little C-Ragey sometimes, a little C-Ravey. but we're gonna switch it up from genre to genre each month. But today, for right now at least, we are sticking with the millennial vibes.

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5: She don't care about my car. And she don't care about my money.

How are we doing out there? I know I'm vibing here in the studio, so I hope you are as well. Just to let you know what we've been playing, our last set started off with Ocean Avenue by none other than Yellow Card, went into I Just Want to Live by Good Charlotte, then into Thanks for the Memories, of course, by Fall Out Boy, Santa Monica by Everclear, and that was just Hey Leonardo by Blessed Union of Souls. And just to remind you guys, you can always put in a request with me. I love requests. It really is helpful. So our request line is 970-726-5337, which is 970-726-KFFR. And this next song that I'm going to play is actually a request. It is a Newfound Glory song. And unfortunately, their drummer, Chad Gilbert, passed away recently from, it looks like, brain cancer. He was only 45 years old. So this one is going out to all the Newfound Glory fans and for his family, of course.

0: That was The Killers, When You Were Young, and before that it was The Story So Far by Newfound Glory. I believe I had a brain glitch and misspoke. Chad Gilbert is not the drummer. He was a guitarist. So may he rest in peace. We're going to go to a break and then switch things up musically after that.
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3: Fraser Valley Library talks sibling horror from 3 to 4 at the Horror Book Club. 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

0: evening.
1: Saturday the 26th is full of exercise and nature, celebrations, and arts and crafts.
0: In almost every town in Grand County, the Headwaters Trails Alliance hosts cleanups, trail maintenance, revegetation, building, and more. In the longest-running National Public Lands Day, the 32nd annual event takes place from 9 a.m. to 3 p.m., filling the day with restoring work before partying even harder.
1: Winter Park Resort hosts Elevation Everest all day, a solo climb or team relay totaling the height of the iconic mountain.
0: Grand County Pet Pals celebrates their new shelter opening from 10 a.m. to 12 p.m. with a walk from the old shelter to the new one, a leash cutting ceremony, and celebratory merch.
1: Cousins Ranch Museum hosts a historic crafting session from 1 to 3 p.m. on Saturday, showing how pioneer and Victorian families used sweet bags and sachets to freshen their homes.
0: Shadow Cliff displays mosaic artist Brenda Fraser from 3 to 4 at Intentional Art, Mosaics, Memory, and Making Whole.
1: From 4:30 to 7 Saturday evening, the National Public Lands Day celebration takes off at the Rendezvous Event Center. 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
0: Devil's Crap finishes off the night with improvisational band Ratto playing at 9.
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0: Wrapping up the National Public Lands Weekend, Friends of Berthoud Pass hosts a cleanup collecting trash, followed by a barbecue with 9 a.m. and 12 p.m. at the Berthoud Pass parking lot, accompanied by us, KFFR.
1: The Davin Haven Lodge holds the Taking Steps for Cancer 5K and auction from 9 to 1 p.m. with messages from a cancer survivor and a walk around Grand Lake, followed by a luncheon from Carrie Barnes and auctions.
0: Newch Village presents an open house celebration from 10 to 2 with food from Manini's Kitchen alongside Ute Sharing Drum Dance, Community Drumming, Connor Ryan's Ski Film Presentation, and more.
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1: From art to activity, nature surrounds us all. That was your community calendar. I'm Smokey Bear.
0: And I'm DJ Queen Bee, saying go help out, Grand County.
1: And only you can prevent forest fires.
2: You guys, when Smokey Bear came in to record that, it was the coolest thing. And we are going to be at the top of Berthoud Pass cleaning up some trash there. If you didn't know, KFFR does have an Adopt a Highway section heading up Berthoud Pass out of Winter Park. So we are going to be up there with Friends of Berthoud Pass helping out with their annual cleanup. And maybe if you're lucky and you swing on by, you might just be able to meet Smokey Bear. But what I do know is he is no scrub.

My name is DJ C-Ray, and you are listening to my Cray Cray Thursday show. And the time is 7:01 p.m. You're listening to KFFR Winter Park and KWTR Fraser. We started that last set with No Scrubs by TLC. Then we went into here, In Your Arms Radio Edit by Hello Goodbye. They recently performed that live in Sacramento area, and that popped up on my social media. And that's when I was reintroduced to that song. Definitely knew it and vibed to it when I was younger, and I think it's having a return. And then, of course, that was That's Not My Name by the Ting Tings. We're going to keep it going with a little bit more upbeat vibes with this next one.

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4: Alrighty, we started off that set with Hard Times by Paramore, then went into a new Sea Ray discovery, which is called Helado de Limón, which is lemon ice cream, and it's by the Linda Lindas. And yeah, if you did not understand the lyrics, you are in good company. I didn't get all of them. But it is not just about lemon ice cream. It is actually about discovering your own independence and moving past toxic relationships. And at one point, the lyrics say, "I erased you from the map with my lemon ice cream." So that's pretty cool. I thought it was a banger. Hopefully you liked it as well. And then we went into What You Know by Two Door Cinema Club, and then Helena Beat, Foster the People. It is about 7:17. This is DJ C-Ray. We have probably about 45 more minutes or so in my show, so we got a ways to go.

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1: 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This is DJ C. Ray. I'm with you guys for about 20 minutes or so, and then the expanding universe with DJ Mobes is up next. That last set of music there, we started with a bang. That was Bang by AJR. Then we got carried away with Carried Away by Passion Pit. That last song was This Girl by Kungs. And we are entering the extra dancey portion of the Cray Cray Thursday with DJ C. Ray. It's Thursday. School is out for the weekend. It is homecoming in East Grand, at least. So, you know, there's some school activities to be had, but some of you are starting your weekend, and Thursdays are just a fun time. So I wanted to end my show with a little bit more dancey vibes to get you up and moving. We're going to start with some Dua Lipa.

Alrighty, Grand County. Well, I am sadly getting ready to get out of here. This is DJ C-Ray. As a reminder, I'll be here the last Thursday of every month, depending on how many Thursdays are in the month. It has been so much fun to be here with you. Next week for this time slot will be DJ Quindog. And coming up next here is DJ Mobes. He is in the house, and he'll be up next with The Expanding Universe. For my last set, we started it with Dance the Night from the Barbie album, of course, that was Dua Lipa. Then Light It Up, that was Major Lazer featuring a whole ton of people, Diplo, Nyla, others. And then Shooting Stars by Bag Raiders. I want to throw us out with a little M83 and then maybe a few more dancing tunes before DJ Mobes takes over. Alrighty, I'll see you guys soon. Thanks for listening.

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Sorry, I got my fades wrong. This is DJ Mobes with My Expanding Universe. It's 7:59. 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We are Grand County Community Radio, located at the headwaters of the Colorado River, streaming worldwide at KFFR.org. So, it's been a minute since I've been on. I think I looked back, it was July 9th, maybe, was the last time I was on. So, yeah, summer gets in the way. Training, DJ training gets in the way. But I'm back, and maybe more than once next month, but we'll see. So I've got a lot of backed up playlists to get through. So I'll hopefully figure out a way to get more than once a month. But I'm going to start with a song called JJ by La Roche Band. And there'll be a bunch of other bands that are fairly new to me and a bunch that I've played before. So a little bit of a mixed bag, but all songs that I've not played before. So the little stickers on the console are a little bit different than the last time I was here. So hopefully I am turning on the right one to get music to happen. So bear with me just a second and hopefully I won't get this right. Maybe. Let's try this one. Nope, that's... I don't really know. I'm gonna have to revert back to something else. Because I can't seem to find the right button to make work. So I guess while I'm figuring this out, I hope everyone's had a great summer. I've seen some pretty good shows lately. I think I went to a couple nights of Fish out at Dick's, which is always a blast. So glad they went back to Dick's and not Boulder again, because that wasn't nearly as fun as going to Dick's. If you've had to choose between the two, definitely Dick's is way more fun. So I think I've got this figured out. Nope, that was still playing. Sorry. And I wish I was going to Rowdy Town this weekend, which is going to be a great show because I think the Funk Hunters are playing with them. And then I think Jungle is playing on Sunday, and I will miss both of those because I'm being tortured and I have to go to Vegas to see the Foo Fighters. So I know the hard things that I have to deal with. But that's going to be fun too. I'm also going to see The Wizard of Oz at the Sphere, which should be interesting. I've not been to the Sphere yet. So I'll let you know how that goes. So I think I have this figured out. Let's go. Here we go.

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Okay. We are, so this, today's record while talking is the Foo Fighters in honor of us going to Vegas. I promised my wife that I would play one of their songs, which I will get to later. Hopefully that doesn't make her angry that it's later and not now. but I want to get through some stuff first. Started, like I said, JJ by La Roche Band, followed by a 7-Eleven, which was, I don't know, 20 Sil with Ibrahim Maalouf. And then there was Gum, Airwalkin', and then Flight of the Flamingo by Flamingosis was the last one. Next up is The Prince by Madian, and we'll see what happens after that. So here we go.

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4: Hey, right there we had, at the top of that was Prince by Madian, Super Touch by Bonus Points and Googans, and then Wicked Winds by Mazda, which we were talking about here might have been a cover of, I can't remember, did they say Billy Ray Cyrus maybe? I can't remember, but maybe. And then lastly was It's My Turn by Arch Nemesis. So, next section, we're going to start with a song called We Do This by Dynamic MC and Crafty Cuts.

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turn that down just a little bit. I misspoke a little bit earlier and said that we were going to listen to We Do This, but we did not. We started with Here It Comes by X-Ray Ted, then it was Let There Be Groove by LTJ Experience, and then the song Breathe Deeper by Tame Impala, which I'm surprised it's the first time I've played something from him. And then there was Dreams by Max Frost, then Lifted by Marvel Years, and finally was Elliot Lip with Future Forest. So now I'm going to find...

I'm gonna have to. I might have to come back. Oh, wait, there it is. I need to find a song called "Waiting on War," and how do we do that? I don't know if anyone else has been to Vegas recently, but I am super excited. It's been years and years since I've been there. Certainly there was no football stadium. So that'll be a new experience going to that place. I'm also curious, we opted for not doing luxury and we're staying at the Luxor, which I heard some mixed reviews, but it happened to be super convenient. So we will see how that goes. But anyhow, so I have found the song "Waiting on War" by the Foo Fighters for my wife.

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6: All right. Love that track from Polish Ambassador, that second before last with Bebe. To start that whole block off, we had Armonia by Harold von Lennep, followed by Wild Encounters, Thomas Herodek. And then there was Himalayan, which was the Ilio remix from Emancipator. And then there was Reflect by Overwork. And then there was the Odessa remix of Open Wound by KI Theory. And then there was Bebe by the Polish Ambassador. And finally, June 1st by Captain Cubes. And just want to give a special shout out to the kids in the minivan down by the gas station. Thanks for tuning in, guys. Hope you're enjoying everything. Next up, I've got a combination track from Casablanca and Lane 8 called Remission.

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1: All right, folks, coming to the end of my time. It is 9:59. It is 49 degrees outside. Gonna get just a little colder tonight, down to 43 thereabouts. You are listening to KFFR Winter Park and KWTR Fraser. This is DJ Mobes signing off. I'll leave you with one song. A song that I've been wanting to play for a long time, but just never fit, and maybe it doesn't really fit now either, but I'm going to play it anyway. Probably my top 5 Queen songs. I don't know. It's pretty groovy. One of their groovier ones. So this is Cool Cat. And I will see you next time. When that is, I'm not entirely sure. It will definitely be October 22nd. There's a chance could be sooner. So you'll just have to tune in every Thursday in anticipation. And maybe I'll be there or be on. So until then, thanks, everybody. Here we go with Cool Cat.

0: But anyway, I received it.
1: 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I'm a whole owner.
0: Got to believe it. That was a diddy what diddy. Who messed up?
1: Tiffany's on the number two invitation. Rolling.

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1: 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They'll leave it out.

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He lives in Cambridge. 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

0: 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What you doing standing up there shaking like that?
1: Oh, man, I feel real weak in the knees. I'm getting ready to take on a bride.
0: Oh, you're gonna get married?
1: Yeah, uh-huh.
0: Well, you got no business shaking at your knees.
1: Yeah, well, I'm just weak, that's all.
0: Yeah, well, the boys are gonna tell you what to do. Okay. Listen to them.
2: Don't falter at the altar.

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0: father didn't falter, son. That's why you're here.
1: Well, now, how do you feel now, son?
2: Well, I feel a little better now, Gab. It was a nice bracer.
1: A little bracer, huh?
2: Yeah, uh-huh.
1: Oh, that's a good deal. I'm glad you feel better.
2: Feeling fine.
1: Doggone, you went and faltered anyway.
2: Sure did.

0: Well, let's cut it.
1: All right, girls, let's go.
2: Stonefield.
0: It hurt me so. You'll never know how much it hurt me. Boy, I bet you it could be a rock and roll song.
1: All right, boys.
0: Oh, it's pretty, man.
1: Like Salinsville, you know? Let's cut this little goo all out. Are you ready, Jack?
3: Hey, Bill?
1: Yes.
3: You ready?
4: Let's cut this little goo.
1: All right, boys. Here we go. Dig Charlie. Here we go. Ready? Go, Charlie.
5: One, two, three.

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Come on, swing me, boys. Swing it, brother, swing.

0: They ain't getting too much of that harp in there, are they?
1: Oh, yeah.
2: Well, I... bring it up. You're not playing it hard. I got news for you. Okay, Basser, you're going to lay back. We're going to pick it up this time. We're going to go up to the level. We're going to put some more hands on it. Just on those first two notes.
3: Okay, look at the face of me in the mirror. I'm playing it on my glasses.
4: The light from overhead makes me look dead.
0: Look at your stomach.
5: Hey, Bill.
2: Yeah?
5: Junior didn't want to buy that.
2: Pardon?
5: Husky didn't want to buy that bass. This one?
2: Buy it? You mean as far as the sound?
5: Yeah. Did he try it out?
2: He didn't exactly go crazy, but he's kind of in love with his bass.
3: He loves that bass.
0: Master, who helped write Uncle Penn? Who helped write Uncle Penn?
5: We did.
0: Yeah. Who helped write memories from Mother and Dad?
5: You did.
6: Little drum, please.
0: See, what was the other one? When the who helped write When the Golden Leaf Began to Fall?
7: You did.
0: Thank you.
5: Right.
0: Hey, Bill.
2: Yeah.
0: Get all the frogs out, my boys. I see a decker man standing in there.
2: I'll clear that all up, man. We've got some advice here.
0: Get all the frogs out, my boys.
6: Go.
2: Okay, rolling.
0: It's like my dog.
2: Randall,
3: let's get it.
0: Bill, was I bringing my words out clear enough?
2: Yeah, they're coming right through.
0: Okay.
3: Let's cut it up like a pie this time.
2: Let's kick it off.
3: Fast.
6: Faster?
2: No.
3: Oh,
2: no, I mean,
3: okay, sorry.
2: Pick it hard.
3: Pick it hard.

0: That's the feeling of it.
1: Was that about it, Bill?
2: Yeah, that's fine.
1: Does that sound better?
2: Yeah. Gotta get you out there, you know, and come and listen.

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You keep firing glances across the room, and I can't stop.

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I was picked on by the bullies, was left out of the games. I was a flop at all the dances, I was called nasty names. That was long before I was the man I am today. Now everybody loves me, and I'm doing okay.

You'll meet many just like me upon life's busy street, with shoulders stooped and heads bowed low and eyes that stare in defeat. For souls that live within the past, where sorrow plays all parts, for a living death is all that's left for men with broken hearts. You have no right to be the judge, to criticize and condemn. Just think, but for the grace of God, it would be you instead of him. One careless step or thoughtless deed, and then the misery starts. And to those who weep, death comes cheap, these men with broken hearts. Oh, so humble you should be when they come passing by. For it's written that the greatest men never get too big to cry. Some lose faith in love and life when sorrow shoots her darts. And with hope all gone, they walk alone, these men with broken hearts. You've never walked in that man's shoes or saw things through his eyes, or stood and watched with helpless hands while the heart inside you dies. Some were paupers, some were kings, and some were masters of the arts. But in their shame, they're all the same, these men with broken hearts. Life sometimes can be so cruel that a heart will pray for death. God, why must these living dead know pain with every breath? So help your brother along the road, no matter where he starts. For the God that made you made them too, these men with broken hearts.

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Gotta find a woman, be good to me.

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When I started, people didn't hire mandolin players too often. I got about a gig every year and a half. So I decided that charity begins at home. If I wanted people to hire me, I had to be prepared to hire another mandolin player. I hired Todd Phillips to play the mandolin, and I used to do tunes with three mandolins, and this is one of those tunes. And of course, we need a bass player, so I would like to invite my son Sam up here. He's 11 years old.

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1: I don't know.
0: You're tough, dude.
1: It was just funny.

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0: 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That's not funny at all.
1: No, I don't understand that either.

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They still call it the White House, but that's a temporary condition too. Can you dig it, CC? To each his reach, and if I don't cop, it ain't mine to have. But I'll be reaching for you, 'cause I love you, CC. Right on. There's a lot of chocolate cities around. We've got Newark, we've got Gary. Somebody told me we got L.A. And we're working on Atlanta. But you're the capital city. Hey, hello.

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But on the positive side, you're my piece of the rock, and I love you, CC. 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Hey, we didn't get our 40 acres and a mule, but we did get you, CC. Yeah. Gaining on you. 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

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You don't need the bullet when you got the ballot. Are you up for the downstroke, CC? Chocolate City. Are you with me out there? And when they come to march on you, tell them to make sure they got their James Brown pass. And don't be surprised if Ali is in the White House. And Reverend Ike, Secretary of the Treasury. Richard Pryor, Minister of Education. Stevie Wonder, Secretary of Fine Arts. And Miss Aretha Franklin, the First Lady. Are you out there, CC? A Chocolate City is no dream. It's my piece of the rock. And I dig you, CC. God bless Chocolate City and its vanilla suburbs.

0: That's a very nice song, Bob Dylan. And you've been listening to Bob Dylan playing and singing some of his songs and some of the songs that he's learned from other people. And thank you very, very much for coming down here and working so hard.
1: It's my pleasure to come down.
0: When you're rich and famous, you're going to wear the hat, too?
1: Oh, I'm never going to become rich and famous.
0: And you're never going to take off the hat, either.
1: No.
0: And this has been Folk Singer's Choice, and I'm Cynthia Gooding. I'll be here next week at...

0: Good morning, Fraser. How are you doing today?
1: They never answer when we ask them that. What in the world? It's so rude.
0: We don't really give them enough time to answer.
1: I guess.
0: Did you go out on the deck and see?
1: It is early.
0: It is.
1: Well, not for lift mechanics, but normal people.
0: Or snowmakers.
1: Like I said, normal people.
0: What snowmaker do you know that's normal?
1: The ones that quit.
0: Same with firefighters.
1: The one and doneers are like, oh, I'm not doing this stuff.
0: Man, I got to say, KFFR has had some great shows this week. Last night, whoever was sitting in for Ryan's show was just killing it. There were a bunch of people rocking out outside of a Sprinter van in the Conoco in Winter Park. They were just jamming out. I didn't realize it was the radio. And then I popped in. Ryan and Robin were here, and the disco ball was lit up. Everything was blue. It was rad. Kind of makes me wish we had a nighttime show.
1: Hmm. Yeah.
0: Man of many words, yeah, you are.
1: You got to be thinking about something there.
0: We wouldn't have to get up as early.
1: Right. Which night?
0: Yeah, exactly.
1: That's the only question.
0: There's none available.
1: It might cut into my Fallout 4 time.
0: You're still playing that?
1: Yes.
0: You haven't finished it?
1: Several times.
0: Oh, okay. I was like, man.
1: Well, last save got corrupted, and I had to

0: start a new one, but I don't really mind. It's a fun game.
1: What's going on in your world?
0: Oh, we're transitioning from summertime to winter. So, there's always something to do in our place. It's always things to be updated, documented, refreshed.
1: Here's some music.

0: And that was music.
1: It was some more music.
0: Yes. And now it's something completely different.
1: More music. But this is KFFR Winter Park, Grand County Community Radio, broadcasting at 88.3 FM. 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
0: Just play it.
1: Just play
0: it's starting to get cold. That's the weather report.
1: It's starting it's to get cold rain. In the mornings. And now Ollie with the weather.
2: Swimming hole.
1: Swimming hole.
2: 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Swimming hole.
3: Hey there, Grand County. This is JP from Grand County Weather giving you your forecast for Thursday, September 24th. That cloud shield is just a little bit weaker. Hey there, Grand County. This is JP from Grand County Weather giving you your forecast for Thursday, September 24th.
1: Well, those are both yesterday's weather.
0: Well, that's pointless.
1: I'm trying to do what it says.
0: It'll be pretty much the same, but that's yesterday's.
1: Well, then here's some underwriting.
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0: 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I interned with Sky High News, a business that offers news services to the Grand County community. 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

0: company jump when he plays reveille. 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
1: 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He can't blow a note if the bass and guitar isn't with him. 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

0: And we're back. You're listening to the Dumpster Fire here on KFFR. I am literally crying over here. I love your feedback.
1: Und that was the Scorpions.
0: For my all friend, the Scorpions
1: Stefan
0: songs.
1: Kruger.
0: Yeah, Boys Running Wild is Chell's pick. That was not me. I'll throw you right under the bus, but I feel bad for the bus that hits you.
2: Yeah, it's not their hardest song, but...
0: We're trying to figure out what this water pipe thing with two phone holders and a board with a wire hanging from it is for.
1: I'll tell you what it is. It's a haggis drying rack.
0: That's how you dry your haggis?
1: Hey, that's how you dry your haggis.
0: What about...
1: So you can stuff it just right.
0: Why is it over the record player?
1: So the haggis drippings will make the music sound better.
0: God, it can't sound much worse.
1: Better than my bagpipe music.
0: Anything is better than your bagpipe music. That would really round out Funkin' Oddities' morning as some bagpipes. He loves them more than anything.
1: Oh, he's a good man then.
0: All right. I hope your morning is as special as you are, Frazier. There's a whole bunch of you streaming online. We appreciate that. I think most of them are just waiting to see if we say a bad word.
1: Aye. Och. I can say och all I want. It means whatever you want it.
0: Is it on this three-page list behind us?
1: Och. I'd better look.
0: I was going to read it just so that, you know, we all knew that we're playing by the same rules.
1: Don't
0: but
1: read it, man.
0: It's got too many bad words.
1: You kind of read.
0: All right, back to the music. 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
0: In almost every town in Grand County, the Headwaters Trails Alliance hosts cleanups, trail maintenance, revegetation, building, and more. 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
0: Grand County Pet Pals celebrates their new shelter opening from 10 a.m. to 12 p.m. with a walk from the old shelter to the new one, a leash cutting ceremony, and celebratory merch.
1: Cousins Ranch Museum hosts a historic crafting session from 1 to 3 p.m. on Saturday, showing how pioneer and Victorian families used sweet bags and sachets to freshen their homes.
0: Shadow Cliff displays mosaic artist Brenda Fraser from 3 to 4 at Intentional Art, Mosaics, Memory, and Making Whole.
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1: The Damon Haven Lodge holds the Taking Steps for Cancer 5K and auction from 9 to 1 p.m. with messages from a cancer survivor and a walk around Grand Lake, followed by a luncheon from Carrie Barnes and auctions.
0: Nooch Village presents an open house celebration from 10 to 2 with food from Manini's Kitchen alongside Ute Sharing Drum Dance, Community Drumming, Connor Ryan's Ski Film Presentation, and more.
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1: From art to activity, nature surrounds us all. That was your community calendar. I'm Smokey Bear.
0: And I'm DJ Queen Bee, saying, go help out, Grand County.
1: And only you can prevent forest fires.

0: Something's wrong. It's not working. Fix it, Chell.
1: What happened?
0: I don't know. There's no music. I keep hitting play, and it keeps stalling out. Tell the people a joke.
2: The joke is that we can't figure out how to work this, whatever it is.
0: Is that Lazy Lester from the Junior College of Musical Knowledge coming in?
2: That would be.
0: How you doing, homie?
3: Better.
2: Getting attacked by dogs.
3: Yeah.
2: Studio dogs are frisking him down.
0: I appreciate the call from Brian. From Brian and Ryan in the morning. He said, we're killing it. Hopefully he means that. Here we go.
2: Yay.
0: Well, that's kind of weird. I don't know if it needs restarted. We'll figure this out. Chell, tell him a joke.
2: We'll figure this out together. How come Haydn didn't keep chickens? Because all they ever said was bawk, bawk, bawk. Why are chicken jokes always so funny? Because
0: what's black and brown and looks good on a politician?
2: Rottweiler.

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1: You poor people.
0: 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We got Lazy Lester's Junior College of Musical Knowledge. Lester, you ready, Professor?
2: As ready as I can be.
0: As ready as he can be. All right, we're going to... You want me to play you out, Chell?
1: Sure.
0: Okay. So, Lester, there is something going on with the cue where when you hit play, it might not want to play. And I've just been going back to where it is over here and adding it.
2: Are you playing it off of Spotify?
0: Yeah. So just so you're aware, if that happens, just go to this center one. And it should play. So, for example, if we wanted to play Chell out, do I get to pick the song we play you out to?
3: Oh,
0: here you go.

Good morning, one and all, and welcome back to finally another edition of Professor Lester and his Junior College of Musical Knowledge. I've been out for a few weeks, and I'm going to start out with the reason why.

0: If you don't know New Orleans music, don't criticize it. Yeah, it's one of the birthplaces of rock and roll, so put that in your notes for this class. 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
0: All right, and welcome back to the show. We're going to start with a cover that I didn't know existed. Teddy Thompson and Rufus Wainwright.

Van Morrison there doing You Are My Sunshine, probably the most excitable version I've ever heard of You Are My Sunshine. Right before that, we heard from Teddy Thompson and Rufus Wainwright, two sons of prominent guitar player, folk singers, et cetera, et cetera. And that would be, it would be Wainwright and Thompson. Yeah, sorry for the mental lapse there. King of the Road, that's from the soundtrack to Brokeback Mountain. So I'd never explored that soundtrack, but there it is. All right, we're going to start this set out with Darden Smith.

0: Oh my, little Greg Allman Band, Slip Away, the soul classic. Let's see, that was from No Stranger to the Dark. The Best of Greg Allman is where I found it. Can't remember what album that came out on originally. In the middle there, a guy by the name of Jesse Wells. I've played him before. I hate to say he's a new Bob Dylan, but boy, he reminds me of Dylan in like 64-ish. I mean, he's got the folkiness. He's got the very well-written lyrics. Just has a new album come out here just recently of recordings that he made, I think, on the fly last year. Started out with Darden Smith from, geez, what was that, 93, I think. Little Victories. Let's hear from our underwriters because they make it all worthwhile and happening.
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5: 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In-studio seating is limited, so please RSVP at kffr.org if you want to attend. 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
0: And remember, if you're not involved, you cannot complain. Get active. All right, let's hear from a new album by C6 Steve.

0: It's time for the Grand County Fishing Report. Fall is in the air, the elk are bugling, and aspens are changing. With the change in season comes cooler water and active fish. Be sure to get out, wet a line, and experience one of our favorite times of the year. With a little luck, it won't be long before we have snow in the forecast. Here is the latest conditions report. Lake Granby, Sunset Boat Ramp is open 6 a.m. to 8 p.m. Water level is 41 feet below full. Lake trout fishing is good. Look for them in 65 to 100 feet of water. Dark or glow-colored grubs tipped with fresh bait or a glow-colored jigging spoon are a good lure choice. Grand Lake, boat ramps are open 6 a.m. to 8 p.m. Fishing for rainbow trout has been good. Target the inlet areas with a Castmaster or hothead leech drifted in the current. Williams Fork River below the dam has been flowing around 100 CFS this past week. Good fishing in the cooler water. Midge, leech, and egg patterns have been working well. That concludes today's report. Good luck out there, anglers. 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
1: And thank you for that fishing report, Bernie. All right, let's recap here. We just heard a couple from C6, Steve. Above Ground Boogie was the most recent one. I don't know. It's been attributed to Bob Dylan. The quote, any day above ground is a good one, which I subscribe to. But C6 Steve, Above Ground Boogie from the last season of America, new album that's, you know, he's hard to pin down. He's been in the music business his whole life, producer, guitar player, bass player. He's done a lot of different things, but C6 Steve's worth a listen. In the middle, we heard Jason Scott and the High Heat, another band that the more I listen to him, the more I like him. Highway Robbery, title cut to their new album. Start out with C6 Steve and a great song called Last Season of America, the title cut to the new album. All right, and let's see. As you may know, where am I? Grand County Community Radio would like to thank our legacy underwriters. These businesses have been vital to our operations for 3 or more years. We'll carry on and get back to that one when it's more motivated, I guess. All right, let's move things along with Nick Lowe.

0: Oh yeah, a little Nick Lowe in the morning. You got the look I like with Dave Edmunds and probably most of the members of Rockpile doing backup music on there. If you've never seen Nick Lowe, he still tours all the time. Saw him at the Boulder Theater one year, and he was tremendous, just him and about, I don't know, 8 guitars. But definitely, if you're paying attention in the 70s and 80s and even further on, Nick Lowe was everywhere. He was the Brit. He was the guy on Stiff Records. He got around a lot. And in the middle, a band he produced called The Damned, with a song that might be applicable to some people, Stab Your Back, from the debut album by The Damned, Damned, Damned, Damned. Huh, boy, they thought hard on that one. Start out with Heart of the City from Nick Lowe's first album, real album. It was on Columbia over here and I think Stiff over there. Two different titles, but same album. All right, I mentioned our underwriters that we love, and they make everything possible. And I screwed up the commercial a little while ago. Not the commercial, the little spot we got here for them. Let's listen to it.
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0: All right, and you are back with Professor Lester's Junior College of Musical Knowledge every Friday from 9 to 11, if I'm lucky. Let's see, we are listening to KFFR Winter Park, KWTR Beautiful Downtown Fraser, and streaming on the World Wide Web thing at kffr.org. It's almost straight up 10 o'clock. So let's see, the weather, it was iffy when I came in. We'll see how it is. I'll check it again in a little bit. We're going to do some jazz here just to keep some of you doubters out there paying attention.

I hope that wasn't too far out there for some of you. That is jazz. And there is there's quite a few different types of jazz. Some might be a little too much for some people. That is pretty straight ahead. It's from a guy by the name of Todd Marcus. He's a bass clarinet player. And everything I've heard from him, I really, really enjoy. If you like it, look him up. I think he's giving away his new album right now, just if you pay for shipping. But darn good stuff. Again, not for everyone. All right. You are listening to Professor Lester's Junior College of Musical Knowledge. The time is 10:07. I found a new band this last week. Maybe not new to all of you, but kind of in that jam band genre. And I don't like genres or themes. You may know that. But it's called Dr. Tongue is the name of the band. We're going to hear a couple songs by them with Neil Young in the middle.

0: Pickle in the Jar. Yep, The Pickle by Dr. Tongue. New band, well, I shouldn't say new, new to me, out of Ontario. Dr. Tongue, worth a look. Some jammy, bandy stuff out there, but pretty good musicianship. In the middle, Neil Young from his brand new album, second song, The Foggy Edge of Time. Started out with Dr. Tongue, Dog in the Rain, something most of us know about. All right, let's hear from our underwriters.
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1: 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All right, heading into the home stretch for Professor Lester's Junior College of Musical Knowledge. Here's some R&B soul you probably have never heard.

0: Well, during that set, we heard a couple from a group called Blue Highway. Blue Highway is somebody I just discovered recently on the interweb thing. You know, it's Americana. Let's call it what it is and what everybody's using as a label these days. It sure ain't country. It's not polished crap with a banjo over it, like what's coming out of Nashville most of the time, overproduced too. I forgot that part. But Blue Water Highway, really nice stuff. Take a listen to them. If you're into Americana, you'll appreciate it. But I put some soul in there too. Otis Clay was a guy who he never got his commercial break, but he put out a lot of albums for High Records down in Memphis, which was Willie Mitchell, who was pretty much the guy behind the board for the Reverend Al Green back in the 70s. So there was some serious, serious good time stuff coming out of that studio. Otis Clay, not a lot of recorded stuff available now, but pretty good what you can find. All right, let's hear from our underwriter.
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0: And aren't we all about free beverages? All right, here's a group, all one word, Rose Colored World.

Did I just mention Nashville in a disparaging tone? Yes, I did. But you just heard from a group called Forever Abbey Road, which is a bunch of Nashville hotshots. They've played with all the big guys. And just so you're aware, and you probably already are, most of that stuff that comes out of Nashville is a lot of guys that are extremely talented studio musicians laying down everything but the vocal. And it's in, and then there's the lone banjo player out there too. But Forever Abbey Road is a group of Nashville cats that travel around, do a lot of Beatles songs. Yeah, I said Beatles for those of you out there that have heard me dismiss Paul McCartney, just his bass playing. But anyway, Forever Abbey Road, interesting stuff. Before that, we heard from Rose Colored World. I really don't know anything about those guys. I just found them, again, while I was doing a lot of surfing.

0: Time. Let's see here. The time is 10:58. We're getting so close to the top of the hour. And you are listening to KFFR Winter Park, KWTR Fraser. This is Funkin' Oddities with Bro. My name is Rick Bro. I'm a bass player around here in Grand County. And I have the distinct pleasure of playing, different kinds of music. Usually some of the funky stuff and some weird stuff from 11 to 1. Coincidentally, I'm also a bassist around here in Grand County. And I actually have a bass in my lap right now that somebody donated to the station. And I'm working on the neck at the same time that I'm going to do the show. That's what I'm going to do. So, hey, I heard DJ Lazy Lester, whose show I absolutely adore. I wanted to talk to him, but he's hightailed it out of here. He had something to do. He's on the mend. But I got to tell you, I know he does not hate Paul McCartney, for those of you who think he does. He does think he does not like his bass playing. He thinks it's too busy, I think, for the most part, and he could just lay back and chill. But Paul McCartney is a very melodic and busy bass player, I would say. So what I thought I would do is play what I think is probably one of the most busy bass lines that he has, just for DJ Lazy Lester. Now, this bass line is particularly busy. However, at the bridge part of the song, and this is a George Harrison song, by the way. George Harrison wrote this. Taxman. But when you hear the bridge, you drive a car, you'll tax the street. If you take a walk, you'll tax your feet. That part. Listen to the bass line. It is absolutely the fastest bass line, I think, any Beatles song, and I am playing it for DJ Lazy Lester because I know how much he loves a busy bass line by Paul McCartney.
1: 1, 2, 3, 4. 1, 2.

0: All right, so what we had there, in case you were wondering, in case you were just doing a little drooling, yeah, that last band, that was called Delvin Lamar Organ Trio. They yield from Washington, Seattle, Washington, and I got to say, I like that stuff. I got to dig it. So anyway, before that, I had a little bit of, oh, by the way, that song was called Moving On Up, if you recognize it. That's right, it was actually a cover of Curtis Mayfield, Moving On Up. So before that was a little Simand, and that song is called Brothers on the Side. And then my boy Skiz is out there. He called in. He said, "Hey man, can you play a little? Can you play a little Funkadelic, man? Can you play a Maggot Brain? A little? Can you get into that?" And I was like, "Yes, I can get into that." And then before that, first thing I played, just to get under DJ Lazy Lester's a little bit of his skin, I played Taxman by the Beatles, or I should say by George Harrison. But with probably the fastest, most busy bass line of all the Beatles songs that I'm aware of anyway. I guess I could think about that a little longer and come up with something else. But anyway, that's the one I picked. Hey, you're listening to Funkin' Oddities with Bro. My name is Rick Bro, and I am funky and odd by nature. And I can thank, I guess I can thank my mom for my funkiness and my dad for my oddness. I think my mom would agree with that, and my dad probably wouldn't know what to say. So we'll just say that that's correct. But either way, I'm going to be playing funky and odd stuff here for the next hour and 45 minutes. But right now, what I would like to do, because they are so fantastic and wonderful to us, I'm going to play something from one of our wonderful underwriters.
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0: Pepe Osaka's Fish Tacos. I got to tell you, I do love their ramen. You know, I like the PI's ramen too. The PI's closed now, but I do love Pepe Osaka's ramen. I get it with the pork personally, and I finish every bite of that thing every single time. And I could actually thank DJ Wheeler for turning me on to that. So if you're listening, Wheeler, thanks again for turning me on to that. Yum. But anyway, I'm going to get back to funk here. It is a little bit of Gil Scott-Heron. This song is called Gun.

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5: You're listening to Funk and Oddities with Bro. My name is Rick Bro, and I'm a bassist, and I get the pleasure of playing some funky and odd music between 11 and 1 on Fridays. That last song was a little Sly and the Family Stone, If You Want Me to Stay, and yes, cool bass line in that song, right? Actually, pretty much the whole song, it just rides on that bass player. You know, he's back there with a smile. Anyway, before that, a little High Risers, little one-note Joe. My buddy Brian asked for that one, and good suggestion, buddy. Oh, before that, a little Gil Scott Heron, song Gun. And I don't know about you, but that was a cool song. But did you hear those random hi-hat hits in there? It was I was wondering what was going on the board here, but I guess the drummer was having little spasms here and there. But before that, like I said, I played a little Delvin Lamar organ trio, moving on up, and started everything. Oh, Simon Hyde, the brothers on the side, little Funkadelic Maggot Brain. And can you get to that? And I started thinking with Beatles, Tax Man. But right now, my buddy Jeremy's out there. I'm going to throw a song at him here. Since this is Funkin' Oddities, I can get away with pretty much anything. So here you go. Here's a little huff for the teacher.

0: I think the question we should do, listen, I'm playing a background record there. That is weird, huh? It's just birds. Anyway, I found this record in my in-law's old farmhouse. It was built in the 1800s, and they had a bunch of old records. And what I found was, it's just sounds. And they just recorded. It's like back in the day when they would just record somebody beating on an anvil and stuff like that with the old Looney Tunes. And this is apparently tropical birds in the background. Not sure if I like it. But anyway, that last song was a little bit of, if you were thinking that that was a little bit of Bill Withers, then you were correct. Now, the question that I have, with that whistling solo there at the end, obviously he was pretty happy, I'm guessing, when he did that sucker. But how are you going to be kissing your love when you're whistling? I mean, if there's two things you're not going to be doing at the same time, it's whistling and kissing somebody, right? How weird would that be? Somebody's like whistling, you just drop in and try to get them on the lips, but they're breathing out in a weird, puckered manner. I mean, maybe if you were deaf, you could maybe, I don't know, maybe you could misinterpret whistling for like just wanting a kiss. I don't know. I have some, I had some deaf friends. I'll ask them. But anyway, that was a little bit of Bill Withers, Kissing My Love. And before that, I had a little Van Halen, Hunt for the Teacher, for my buddy Jeremy, who, you guessed it, yes, he's a teacher. So I thought he might like that. Anyway, we're going to do, shortly after the hour here, we're going to do Bro's Grab Bag O-Vinyl. So don't worry. And our office manager here, Carly, picked it out. And I think she did a good pick, but I haven't actually proof listened to it yet. But I think we both like the name. I think we both think it might be a good choice. I'll be playing side two, track two. But I'm not going to play it yet. You know why? Because right now, I'm going to play something for our underwriters.
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0: So again, thank you for listening to Funkin' Oddities with Bro. It's 11:42. I'm going to do the grab bag of vinyl just shortly after the high noon hour. But right now, because it is Funk and Oddities, I'm going to play a little Tito Puentes just for fun.

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1: Grand County Pet Pals celebrates their new shelter opening from 10 a.m. to 12 p.m. with a walk from the old shelter to the new one, a leash cutting ceremony, and celebratory merch.
2: Cousins Ranch Museum hosts a historic crafting session from 1 to 3 p.m. on Saturday, showing how pioneer and Victorian families used sweet bags and sachets to freshen their homes.
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2: From art to activity, nature surrounds us all. That was your community calendar. I'm Smokey Bear.
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0: This is Smokey Bear. Keep right, except to pass. Oh, well, thank you, Smokey. I thought you were mostly caring about the forest and stuff like that. No, I don't want head-on collisions. Oh, well, thank you, Smokey. That's very thoughtful. Hey, guess what? The time is 12:01, and you're listening to KFFR Winter Park, KWTR Fraser. And that last song was a little Grand Central Station Hair. And was that a nice funky bass line or what? Delicious. Shouldn't be having so much of that at lunchtime. I haven't eaten yet, all that delicious bass. Anyway, before that was a little Underdog Skull Snaps. That song was called It's a New Day. And before that, a little Cool in the Gang, Jungle Boogie, but did you notice it was instrumental? You kept waiting for someone to come in, but they never did. No, that was all about the band on that one. So a little Bill Withers, Kissing My Love before that. But hey, here in a little bit, we're going to get to the grab bag O-Vinyl that Carly, our assistant studio manager, picked out. And, I think we might be in for a treat. It might not be something horrible. But before that, I'm going to play a little Darnado with a little Luscious Lady here.

0: Support comes from the town of Fraser announcing mandatory water restrictions effective now through September 15th. Graham County has been designated Stage 3, exceptional drought. In response, the town of Fraser is implementing mandatory outdoor watering schedules for single-family, multifamily residences, HOAs, and commercial buildings. Water billing is moving from quarterly to monthly. More information about new water rates, specific watering schedules, and all restrictions are at FraserColorado.com.
1: All right, thank you for listening to Funkin' Oddities with Bro, and it has come to that time of the show that everybody I know truly, truly anticipates, and that is Grab Bag O'Vinyl. That's right, we have a big, almost entire wall. It's a small part of the wall that does not have albums because there's an air conditioner there, but otherwise, that wall is entirely vinyl, and we also had volunteers build that thing, and so they did a great job because that is loaded. They obviously did their weight measurements and stuff where they built it. But anyway, we reach into the vast library of vinyl, and today our assistant studio manager Carly was the one who pulled the vinyl. So what she pulled was, by the way, it's called April Wine. The name of the band is April Wine. They are a Canadian rock band. I guess they were formed in 1969. They're originally from Halifax, Nova Scotia, which if you've ever been to Halifax, Nova Scotia, it's kind of industrial a little bit looking, but don't be fooled. There is lots of good food. It has a lot of rich history and all that. And one thing that I particularly remember is we went to a restaurant. My wife really loves oysters. And they brought a food menu, they brought a drink menu, and they brought an oyster menu. And I think they had maybe 18 different varieties of local oysters. And I realized that we were going to be making some roots as I saw the smile on her face. But anyway, the album is pretty boring, really looking. It's got a really weird font. The name of the album is The Nature of the Beast. I bet it took him a long time to come up with that. But anyway, it's kind of him playing guitar, some effects, and some cymbals, whatever, on the front. On the back is the band. And they're all kind of dressed in, I don't know, dark shirts. But the guy in the middle, who is looking in some weird direction, is wearing a, looks like a Montreal Canadiens, hockey sweater. So anyway, that's them. Now, I don't know this album at all, so I picked Side 2, Track 2. Side 2, Track 2, the name of the song is Big City Girls. And let me be clear, I did listen to this a little bit and I've read the lyrics, not a lot of them, but I just want to be clear. It is Big City Girls, as in girls from the big city, not Big City Girls, okay? As in large women from the city. It is Big City Girls, all right? So anyway, here's Big City Girls. Let's see if it's any good. We will debrief, of course, as always.

0: Okay, well, let's debrief. Now, here's what I'll say. I think they probably did what they could with the material, considering it was not like a really deep song, right? You know, ladies in the night, walking a straight line, ladies in the night, working overtime, whatever. Not very good material, but here's what I want to point out about this album that made me chuckle, okay? I've never seen anything like it. So at the top of every song on the inside of this album, it gives credit to whatever guitarist is taking the solo. So it says, all verse fills. That was Miles. The first solo was Brian. The final solo was Miles again. And then some other song, Crash and Burn, intro solos. That was Miles. The solo, that was also Miles. I mean, it's like, I'm sure that was a very, seems to me like that would be one of the most dysfunctional thing. If you know, how do you know your band is dysfunctional or is on thin ice? Well, you have to give credit to every person exactly where they took a solo, so you know it was them and not the other guy. It was not him, okay? That solo was not him. That was my solo. And you can tell, because if you look in the record, it told you that that was my solo. All right, guys. I don't know. I hope you didn't do that on all your albums. But anyway, it's time to get back to the funk. This song is called, this is by a band called Fatback Band. Oh, by the way, good job, Carly, on picking that one. It was a good conversation. I would have never known that people actually did that on albums. This next song's by a Fatback Band, and it's called Mr. Bassman, so you know I had to play it. But let's see how much bass there really is.
1: Ladies and gentlemen, one of the funkiest bands on the East Coast, the Fatback Band. Right. Come on.

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And now I'm back to let you know I can really shake them down.

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4: I'm hungry. Pizza sounds good. Hey, so that last absolutely amazing in your face song, that was High Fade. They are one of my new favorite things. They're funky, they're rocking, they don't always have lyrics. They're instrumental, I think, probably at least half the time, but I am really digging High Fade. They're just a trio, but they are killing it. Anyway, that song is called Jokes on You. Before that, it is Funkin' Oddities with Bro, keyword oddities. So that was the Claypool Lennon Delirium. That's right. Sean Lennon and Les Claypool teaming up there off of their first album, Blood and Rockets. But that was actually the theme, I guess you want to call it, song, Blood and Rockets. That was Movement 1, The Saga of Jack Parsons. Movement 2, the second part was To the Moon. That's what it was called. But anyway, before that, Contours, Do You Love Me? And then a little Steve Miller Band, Going to the Country on Vinyl. And that was just delicious. And then Sam Cooke, little Chain Gang, going way back. And then we had the Fat Back Band, Mr. Bassman. And I will say, I think they should at least give him a solo. I'm going to call the song Mr. Bassman and make him play the same boring things over and over again. Shame. Shame, shame, Fat Back Band. I'm just saying. All right, so thanks for listening. This is KFFR Winter Park, KWTR Fraser, and we are going to the final throes here of Funkin' Oddities with Bro, because I am done at 1 o'clock, and there will be one more thing. I'm going to do some more vinyl, one more vinyl song here. I happen to pull out the Queen's Greatest Hits album, and it looks like somebody left the thing on his stove. It's kind of warped, but it's definitely more warped towards the outside than the inside. So I figure, why don't I just play the last song, so it's the least warped. I don't think it'll be a problem. But anyway, play the game. Last song, side 2.

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0: an auction and refreshments. And, you know, I got to say, I think we're all happy about that. I remember I've donated a bunch of times and over at Country Ace Hardware. They had some donations to help get the new shelter. And I just got to say, that is fantastic. It's so fantastic. It makes me want to play the pet report.
1: Hello, this is DJ John with the Pet Pals Pet Report. Well, meet Waylon. Waylon is most likely a border collie crossed with a lot of other dogs. He is 10 months old and has the best smile ever. Waylon came to the shelter having never been walked on a leash, never been for a car ride, and never had really been socialized properly. Since Pet Pals has had him, he is doing much better, though. He does take a while to warm up to you, but once he does, look out. He'll crawl right into your lap. Waylon now enjoys walks, enjoys his new friends, and is learning so much from the Pet Pals trainer. A world that was once scary has now turned into a playground for Waylon. You can come to the Grand County Animal Shelter Monday through Friday, 10 to 4, to meet this handsome man. It is always best to call first, though, to make an appointment. Also, for more information on Waylon, go to gcpetpals.org or call the shelter at 970-887-2988. This pet report is sponsored by Country Ace Hardware in Granby, a local provider of pet food, accessories, and other pet items.
0: Yeah, they did a great job. I remember they had a bunch of different drives and stuff, and you could contribute at Ace Hardware, you could contribute online. I remember giving a donation, and I don't even know how much I donated. But either way, it went for a great cause. What a great new facility. And kudos to anybody else who donated, making those animals happy. You know, us as humans, I think, not to be cheesy or whatever, but I do think that one of our jobs is to take care of the animals, you know, our environment and the animals and all that, you know, where we can do some damage, but we can also do some good. And I think that use your powers for good, not evil. That's my vote. But speaking of good, hey, let's get one more word from one of our wonderful underwriters.
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The time is 12:58. We are 2 minutes from the 1 o'clock hour. And lucky you, you are listening to KFFR Winter Park at 88.3 FM and KWTR Fraser at 89.1 FM. Lucky you. I'm going to play a couple more songs and I'm going to be easing on down the road, but I think my mom is probably out there listening. So if you are, Mom, this one's for you.

That was a little bit of the band Mo, and I thought I'd play that because I am still on cloud nine from Rob Durhack is their bass player. He's a fantastic bass player, been an idol of mine. And about three or four weeks ago, one of my favorite basses, I just wasn't playing it enough. I sold it to him, and he has been playing that as his main bass ever since. And every time I see them play a show and I see him playing my bass, I just feel like I made the right decision. That bass went to a better home. So, Rob, if you're listening, which I'm sure you are not, but anyway, congratulations on your fantastic bass. So thanks for listening to Funkin' Oddities with Bro. And I do want to say, as I say always at the end of the show, surround yourself around people that make you a better person. It is the easiest thing that you can do in your life to improve your life. And that also goes both ways. If there's somebody, maybe it's a toxic relationship, get out of it. Break it off. Start something new. But also, hey, are you listening to me right now? Are you listening to my soothing, soothing voice? Hey, are you in the left-hand lane? You are. Are you passing anybody? No? Get over! Who do you think you are? You can't see, can't read? Keep right except to pass. We mean it. All right. Hey, anybody. If anybody's listening to Funkin' Oddities with Bro right now, I should be here next weekend as well. Thanks for listening. And also, for those folks that called in telling me, making some suggestions and saying good show, keep it up. We like that. Now, if I'm busy talking and you're going to call, don't do that. Call during a song. You know what I'm saying? Don't be silly. Hey, have a great weekend. Thanks for listening. Take care.

0: All right, this is really an old-time fiddle number, and we haven't played this in quite a while, but it's called Patty on the Turnpike. Is that right?
1: Yeah, that's it.
0: Okay. 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
1: I do, too, Bill. 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

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Listen, a beautiful South Sea island. The whistle of the waves, grass skirts, the whistle of a line of ducks, smiling faces. You're here, Mr. and Mrs. Westerville Dudley Hamington. You're here. You're staying at the Hilton. You're registered. 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You think that's life? That ain't living. A dance. 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A flower in Miss Dudley's hair. That's soul. 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

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You can't go around spilling out Pat's definitions on soul. 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

You are in the musical kitchen with DJ Chef Jeff, and we are having a dance party for Friday Afternoon Club with some disco, some funk, some ska, and some party train.

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5: You are in the Musical Kitchen with DJ Chef Jeff. We opened the show with Kool and the Gang doing Open Sesame, because it's a good opener. Get that? And then the Gap Band doing Party Train. After that, we heard Fred Wesley and the JBs doing It to Death. That actually, James Brown was on the lead vocals on that, and it was the first JBs recording to feature Maceo Parker. And you'd think the song would be called Gonna Have a Funky Good Time, because they never actually say Doing It to Death. But alas, we are having a dance party here on Friday Afternoon Club just because it seems like a good idea. And we are listening to funk. The first set was mostly funk, and the second set will be mostly disco.

That song was originally called Drive Talkin' in its early stage, because the song's rhythm was modeled after the sound the Bee Gees' car made crossing a causeway each day to the studios in Miami. That's kind of interesting. It's a cool rhythm. And before that, we heard Le Freak by Chic, of course. And today is also National One Hit Wonder Day. And so far, I haven't played any One Hit Wonders, but I think this next song qualifies. The band Brick made this song called Dazz, which is a combination of disco and jazz. And it was a hit, but I think it might be their only hit. But it also gave the name to the band, the Dazz Band, which showed up a bit later. So let's give this a listen.

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1: This is David McKnight with another tragic story. This one time, my buddy's brother-in-law pulled out hot coals out of the stove and thought, hey, why not dump these straight into a plastic bucket? He placed it lovingly on a wooden deck next to 5 cords of firewood, like he was building a campfire on purpose. Guess how that turned out? When disaster strikes, we're there when you need us.
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5: 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So we are just going to play some music, some songs about dancing.

That was Archie Bell and the Drells with I Just Can't Stop Dancing. And before that, we heard the Dramatics doing I Just Want to Dance With You. The Dramatics, who are known for their 1970s hit songs What You See Is What You Get, made an album in 79 that had that funky thing on it. So it was quite a departure, and you could tell they were trying to make a hit, and I think they came pretty close. And before that, we heard Sly and the Family Stone doing Dance to the Music.

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Here on National One Hit Wonder Day, that was the Hughes Corporation with Rock the Boat, and I feel like they are a one-hit wonder. Before that, we heard Earth, Wind, and Fire doing September because it's still September. It's almost over, but we got a few more days left. And before that, we heard Peaches and Herb doing Shake Your Groove Thing. That's not really a one-hit wonder. They did, what's the other song they did? Oh, Reunited. That's right. And you are in the musical kitchen, and we are having a dance party, and we are playing some disco and some funk for you, and some ska later on, but here's more disco.

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1: Hey there, Grand County. This is JP from Grand County Weather giving you your forecast for Friday, September 25th. It was nice to see the little layer or stratus deck that we did have in the valleys yesterday turn into nimbostratus last night, which basically means it turned from a cloud layer into a precipitating cloud layer. And it was very nice. We did get at least 0.04 inch over at my place. And it does look like most places recorded at least 0.01 inch during the night last night. Still keeping my outlook about the same, with today being probably the highest chances of showers and storms going into the afternoon and evening, even into the early overnight hours before we see some clearing. But especially with some breaks in the clouds this morning, I do want to hold that true. Going into this afternoon and evening, some moderate rain, maybe a heavier pocket possible, but not very likely. Gusty winds, some lightning, and even a very slight chance of some small hail and some of those storms that could bring a pocket of heavier rain to our area. Overall, though, moisture will be moving out of our area today. We will be dealing with a cool, humid morning tomorrow, but tomorrow and Sunday look very pleasant. Again, widespread 60s and 70s across the county. Won't be too breezy, won't be too hot, won't be too cold. It's going to be a perfect weekend ahead, so be ready. And then going into next week, we still have quite a bit of a toss-up when the details start to come together for the system on Monday and Tuesday. But it does look likely that, again, above timberline, we should be seeing some decent snow accumulations. For the latest information and for more specifics, you can always check out my Facebook page, Grand County Weather, or you can tune into my show every Sunday from 3 to 5 p.m.
0: You are with DJ Chef Jeff in the Musical Kitchen, and we just heard Casey and the Sunshine Band doing Shake Your Booty because we're doing a Friday afternoon dance club just for fun. And it's also National One Hit Wonder Day. So before that, we heard A Taste of Honey doing Boogie Oogie Oogie, which I think was their only hit. And before that, we heard Earth, Wind & Fire doing September. Now, not only is it National One Hit Wonder Day, it's 9/25. Which is 9/25, which a lot of people have adopted as a Dolly Parton kind of day. And because we're doing a dance party with disco and funk and ska, mostly disco, I found this, and it was on her 20th solo album in 1978, written by Dolly Parton, and sung by Dolly Parton.

That was Dolly Parton doing Baby I'm Burnin', a song that she wrote, apparently, according to the internet. I read it on there, so it must be true. It's also Mark Hamill's 75th birthday, and because we're doing a disco dance party, I wanted to wish Mark a happy birthday and play this song right here, which was big on the radio when Star Wars came out way back in the 1900s.

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2: 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I'm DJ Etta, your pilot on Supersonic. 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Adjust your seats. We are officially cleared for takeoff.
3: DJ Edis' show is great, by the way. You are with DJ Chef Jeff in the musical kitchen, and we are having a dance party on Friday afternoon. Because it's Friday afternoon. We just heard Heatwave doing the Groove Line. Before that, we heard Rose Royce doing Car Wash. And I think they qualify as a one-hit wonder. I think. It's National One-Hit Wonder Day. And before that, we heard Miko, which is also a one-hit wonder, probably, doing the Star Wars theme for disco, which came on the radio back in the 70s. And I played it on my AM transistor radio constantly. And before that, we heard Dolly Parton do Baby I'm Burnin', her disco song. We've got about 40 minutes left, so we're going to play a little bit more disco before I move on to ska.

0: Come on now, you'll have to admit that's the first time you spoke French was when you heard that song, or you tried to speak French anyway. That was Patti LaBelle doing Lady Marmalade, not Lady Marmalade, Lady Marmalade. And before that, we heard the Miracles doing Love Machine.
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0: The following is a testimonial from the East and West Grand Internship Program.
5: Hello, my name is Riley Mullane, and I'm a student at Middle Park, and last semester I interned at the middle school computer class. Some things they provide for the community are teaching kids about programming and about cyber awareness and stuff like that. And some things I learned were some teaching skills and just coding in general to advance my career in the future. Thank you.
0: You are with DJ Chef Jeff in the Musical Kitchen. We are having a Friday afternoon dance party, just because. And we've been listening to disco and funk. We'll get to the ska in a minute. But I want to play a couple of tunes, disco tunes, by rock bands. Because, you know, in the 70s, everybody was going disco and people were trying to have hits. So let's play a couple of those kind of hits.

0: You are with DJ Chef Jeff in the Musical Kitchen, and we have been having a Friday afternoon dance party. That was Queen doing another one, Bites the Dust, sort of a disco song, kind of a disco song. Before that we heard Electric Light Orchestra doing Last Train to London, which is definitely a disco song. So we've been playing disco and funk, and now it's time to take you out in the last 20 minutes with some ska for your dancing pleasure.
1: 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This is the heavy, heavy monster sound, the nuttiest sound around. 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

You are in the musical kitchen with DJ Chef Jeff, and we are in our ska section of our dance party show. We've got one more song for you, but let's go and talk about what we just heard. The Selector with Too Much Pressure, The English Beat with Ranking Full Stop. Before that, we heard The Specials doing Monkey Man. That's one of my favorite ska songs. And before that, we heard Madness doing One Step Beyond. I'm about to get out of here. DJ Pansky and DJ Cruz are in the house getting ready to take over. They're going to play some cool tunes for you, and I believe they have an interview with somebody. Anyway, I just want to say thanks to everybody here in Grand County and all over the world listening on KFFR.org. It's been a pleasure to play tunes for you. I hope you enjoyed your dance party. I'm back on the air next Friday at 2 o'clock. I don't know what I'm going to play yet, but I'll figure it out. In the meantime, don't have too much pressure and try to enjoy yourself.

0: the specials. Special from Chef Jeff wrapping up his show here on KFFR and KWTR. This is DJ Pansky here in the studio, and I am joined by the lovely and talented
1: DJ Cruz.
0: So you get a twofer. You get two for the price of one today, everyone. And we are going to have a special guest on the Rolling Into the Weekend show. Ben Goldfarb will be on the air with us. He is an award-winning environmental journalist who covers wildlife conservation, marine science, and public lands management. And he wrote the book Eager, which is about the surprising secret life of beavers and why they matter. And that book was selected by the Grand County Library District as its one grand book of the fall, or of the year. I think they just do one a year. So Susie and I are going to get our book on.
1: Yeah, so get ready for being inspired.
0: Yes, a little bit of beaver music to go with the beaver theme. And this is DJ Pansky, and you're tuned to KFFR Winter Park and KWTR Fraser. We are community radio for Grand County, based here at the headwaters of the Colorado River. And boy, what a river we have happening with all this rain, DJ Cruz.
1: I know. It makes me feel better because we had such a dry year. So I'm actually excited, and I got rained on my mountain bike ride today. So I felt good about that.
0: I'm loving it. I'm loving the rain. I love fall weather, and I feel like this is just...
1: It's gorgeous just out there, right, everyone.
0: Yeah, so... So yeah, so stay tuned. We're going to have our special author guest, Ben Goldfarb, on at about 4:30, and we're going to have some special songs about that are sort of related to beavers and being busy like a beaver.
1: Are we going to be playing Les Claypool's Winona's Big Brown Beaver at all?
0: I don't know. We'll have to talk about that, because he does, in the book, refer several times to the fact that, you know, beaver has more than one meaning in our American lexicon.
1: Culture.
0: Yeah. So I have so far avoided the other type of beaver songs, but we might have to
1: throw one in just for, you know.
0: Yeah. All right. But to kick us off, here is Ritón and the Nightcrawlers featuring Mufasa and Hype Man. It's Friday, everyone.
2: You know we finally here, right? Well, it's Friday then.

0: All right, Free Yourself, the 7-inch version from the Untouchables here on KFFR and KWTR. Before that, we had Noah Kahan.
1: I think it's Kahan.
0: Kahan, thank you. Noah Kahan, like the wrath of Kahan.
1: Yeah, the wrath of Kahan. Yeah.
0: That was Busy Head from 2019. From the wrath of Kahan, like that's Star Trek, right?
1: Yes, it is, actually.
0: Yes.
1: Yes.
0: And I am DJ Pansky, and I am so happy to be joined in the studio today with my old friend.
1: Yes, we go way back. This is DJ Cruz.
0: And we are live on KFFR and KWTR. It is 4:15 here in the Mountain Daylight time zone where we exist. And yeah, let's see, what's going on with the weather? We talked a little bit about the rain, which we're loving. And I went on a work trip this week and I did a glamping tent for 2 nights.
1: How was it?
0: The first night it was horrific because it was so windy and the whole tent was like shaking and creaking and like the canvas would like flap.
1: Oh no, so that is terrible.
0: And then the second night it was lovely because it was not windy and I got to sleep. And it was like 54 degrees when I woke up, but the bed was heated like old school, like
1: that is glamping.
0: Yeah.
1: That's glamping.
0: It was super glamping. It was fun. But I love a rainy night.
1: Yeah, there you go.
0: Me and Eddie Rabbit.
1: Yep.
0: All right, let's see. It is now 56 degrees in Winter Park, but feels like 48 degrees with clear conditions expected tonight around 8 p.m., but we do have some gusty winds up to 17 miles per hour, which is making it feel a little chillier out there than you might expect. Looks like Saturday, chance of mostly sunny skies with just a little blip of rain late in the afternoon tomorrow and a high of 64. And then Sunday back to cloudy skies, but still in the mid 60s over the weekend or on Sunday. Let's see, Kremling, you're at 59 and Granby, you are sitting at 58 with light rain in the next hour. It's homecoming night. The Panthers are playing their homecoming game tonight. So I hope they're able.
1: Go Panthers.
0: Yeah. Woohoo. They're actually, the football team's doing really well, I think.
1: Really?
0: Yeah. We'll have to look up their record here
1: in
0: a little bit.
1: Yeah.
0: But more exciting news. We do have a special author coming on. He is the author of Eager, The Surprising Secret Life of Beavers and Why They Matter. His name is Ben Goldfarb, and he'll be joining us here in just a little bit to talk about his books, to talk beavers, to talk roadkill. What else are we going to talk?
1: Just wildlife.
0: Yeah, he's a wildlife writer and naturalist and environmentalist. So
1: and award-winning in many, many ways here. Yeah. And he actually writes a lot of articles for really well-published magazines, like The New Yorker. He's got a couple articles.
0: Like The Atlantic, National Geographic. Yeah. I think he's also been in Outside magazine more than once. So definitely a cool person to have on the show. And then we are highlighting a couple of events that are coming up at Grand County Libraries that are related to this. They choose a $1,000 book. And the idea is that the book kind of brings a community together around a topic or gets people reading a book where you can start conversations around what the book's about. I feel like we started it. I know we did Marley 1 year, the book about the dog.
1: Mm-hmm.
0: That was a big one. And we did Doc Susie 1 year.
1: Yep.
0: So there's been a variety of different books featured, but this year it is this Eager book about beavers.
1: And Ben is also from Colorado, so that's good to know.
0: Yeah, I think he lives down in the
1: He lives here. Maybe he's not from here, but he certainly lives here.
0: Yeah, he lives down in the Arkansas Valley. So we'll get to talking to Ben in a little bit. And in the meantime, we're going to play a few beaver tunes to get us ready for this. Starting with this one by John Hansen. It's the Beaver Song.

pond, in my beaver pond. The water's still, the lilies are growing. Feeling mighty good, like a beaver should.

0: That was L Shape Lot with the Beaver Song from their Looks Like Snow release that came out in 2009. Before that, we had a little Les Claypool and Duo De Twang with Winona's Big Brown Beaver by request and John Hansen's Beaver Song. The reason we're listening to all these Beaver songs is that we are about to greet a author and of a book called Eager, The Surprising Secret Lives of Beavers and Why They Matter. And Ben Goldfarb is on the line with us. He's an award-winning environmental journalist who covers wildlife conservation, marine science, and public lands management. He's also an accomplished fiction writer, which I just learned that. He is the author of Crossings, How Road Ecology is Shaping the Future of Our Planet, which was named one of the best books of 2023 by the New York Times, and Eager, The Surprising Secret Life of Beavers and Why They Matter. So Eager is the 2026 One Grand Book selection that was made by the Grand County Library District. And the One Grand Book is a program that encourages community reading and conversation. So welcome, Ben. Thanks for being on air with us.
1: Thanks for having me, Anna, and thanks for that wonderful beaver playlist. I learned some new beaver jams listening to you, so I appreciate it.
0: Well, yes, we were in search of good beaver songs. Our theme for today's show is actually Busy Like a Beaver, so we're playing a mix of songs about beavers, about being busy, and about like rivers, and we kind of do a theme each week on this show. So you're going to be in the county. There's a live conversation with you at the Granby Library on Saturday, October 3rd. So if people are intrigued by what they hear today, they can come to the Granby Library at 6 p.m. on Saturday, October 3rd, and hear a conversation with you. You're going to do a visual presentation, I understand, like a little bit of information sharing.
1: Yeah, all of your desires to see pictures of beavers and beaver dams will be fulfilled at the library on Saturday.
0: Yeah, Saturday, October 3rd at 6 p.m. at the Granby Library. And I was glad, I listened to the book, but I did get a copy from the library. And I was so glad because you do have pictures in the book of beavers and dams and rivers.
1: They're such visual creatures, you know. You got to be able to depict them, visually as well as painting portraits with words.
0: Yeah, you definitely. Well, I mean, it definitely does help to see the difference in like the ecology that you're talking about, the difference in the waterways that is shown in the book through both word pictures and pictures. But so we're going to get on with a few questions for you, Ben, here on the air, and starting with the book about beavers. In this book, you hint that your own interest in beavers started from a very unexpected place. Can you tell our listeners about where your interest in beavers started and then how this grew to become a whole book about these animals?
1: Yeah, it's a great question. Well, I'll say first that my life has always been entangled with beavers in some way. You know, I grew up hiking and camping and fishing and all the stuff that your listeners love to do as well. So I was always kind of around beavers and had a baseline appreciation for them. I knew them as these cool, fun rodents who would often show up when I was standing in a creek. But my conversion to full-blown beaver believer, that happened back in 2013 or 14. I was living in Seattle at the time, and I went to this beaver workshop. I didn't know what that entailed. A friend told me about it. I thought it might be a fun story. And at this beaver workshop in a Marriott hotel conference room, there was just one scientist after another getting up to say their piece about why beavers were so important for drought mitigation and firefighting and fish habitat and water quality and all the great stuff that beavers, by building dams and creating ponds and wetlands, are able to achieve. So it was in that Marriott conference room, very far from beavers, that I kind of became radicalized, and I've been writing about them ever since.
0: Yeah, I guess Seattle is a town with a lot of water, but I can't see myself. Obviously the scientists did their job and they convinced you, and then you had a public voice that you could use to, did you start writing articles and then those articles slowly grew into this book, or how did it evolve?
1: Yeah, exactly. At the time, I was working for the magazine High Country News, which is based here in Colorado, and I'm sure many of your listeners are familiar with it. And so I wrote a couple of high country news articles about this growing west-wide interest in beaver restoration, and those articles turned into a book. And now I live down in Salida, which is just a fantastic beaver viewing. That's one of the best things about living in Colorado. I think it's one of the most scenic beaver states in the country. All of our beaver dams are backdropped by these spectacular mountains. You can see them all over the place. They're just visible in a way here in Colorado that they really weren't when I was living up in Washington. So I love Colorado for that, among many other reasons.
0: Very cool. Well, just a reminder to our listeners, we are talking with Ben Goldfarb, an award-winning environmental journalist, about his book called Eager, which is about the surprising secret lives of beavers. And I'm DJ Pansky, and I'm here with DJ Cruz, who's going to have our next question for Ben.
2: Hey, Ben, it's DJ Cruz. Throughout the book, readers are introduced to various beaver believers who become characters in the book. Can you tell us about one of the more colorful folks you encountered as you reported?
1: I love that question, because you're right that beavers just have this magical way of attracting interesting people, and there's just this fantastic community that springs up around these animals. People who have seen their benefits on the landscape and become committed to their restoration. You know, I love talking with a woman named Heidi Perryman, who's based in Martinez, California, in the Bay Area, and Heidi's a child psychologist, not a wildlife biologist or hydrologist or a kind of a traditional beaverologist, but you know, years ago, beavers showed up in this little urban creek in Martinez, and the city wanted to kill them for fear that they would, you know, cause flooding for local businesses. And Heidi recognized that, you know, when these animals showed up and they built their dams and created their ponds and wetlands, they were attracting this unbelievable, bountiful ecosystem. The otters showed up, and the mink showed up, and the herons arrived, and you know, they created this really special little wildlife viewing experience in a pretty urban stream. And so Heidi organized this amazing campaign to protect the beavers. And ultimately, instead of killing them, the city installed a beaver deceiver, essentially a device that kind of reduced the level of the pond and allowed the beavers to stay put without threatening the adjacent infrastructure. And, you know, years later, there are still beavers in that stream doing their thing. So to me, you know, Heidi just illustrates how a single person can become a great champion for these critters and do an enormous amount of good.
0: Yeah, she was definitely one of the more memorable. Like, I loved her whole look. Like, she has like beaver jewelry, and she's very a pro beaver.
1: She's so hardcore. Yeah, and I love her for it.
2: Is there actually, Ben? Is there something called a beaverologist for real, or is that just like something that you said a minute ago?
1: that's a pretty informal term. I don't know, but, you know, if we were going to call them anything, maybe it would be castorologist. You know, Castor canadensis, that's the scientific name for beavers. So maybe they're castorologists. I'm not sure that anybody would self-describe that way, but they're definitely some beaver researchers who are pretty deep down the beaver hole. There's a great scientist named Emily Fairfax, who did her PhD at Colorado State, who studied the connection between beavers and wildfire. And, you know, she's shown that beavers, by spreading water out, you know, create these amazing little fire refuges and fire breaks. You know, when the entire area is just burnt black to a crisp, you know, these beaver habitats are the only green, wet, blue, lush place on the landscape. So if anybody's a beaverologist or a castorologist, it's Emily Fairfax.
0: Very cool. We were talking about the whole beaver deceiver. So that was like a specific name for these devices is actually owned by somebody, right? But you witnessed different versions of these devices being used and implemented in the book. Can you kind of describe for our listeners what a beaver deceiver is and what it does to help keep the beavers in place, but also not cause damage to the landscape or to the people living in the landscape?
1: Sure. So the beaver deceiver is as you said, a specific patented product invented by this guy named Skip Lyle in Vermont, who's, you know, another kind of eccentric beaver genius who, you know, I've really become fond of over the years. But, you know, the Beaver Deceiver is sort of part of this broader category of beaver contraptions that you'd call flow devices. And basically, the idea, of course, is, as your listener surely knows, that, you know, beavers can cause conflicts, right? They show up in a place and they build a dam and a road culvert and they flood the dam or, you know, a farmer's field or a driveway or what have you. And so, you know, we need some way of dealing with those beaver conflicts. And historically, we've addressed those conflicts by killing the beavers, right? Here in the U.S., we kill, the federal government alone kills around 25,000 beavers every year for conflicts and, you know, nuisance. Private trappers, you know, kill certainly many tens of thousands of other beavers. And, you know, that makes a certain amount of sense, right? The beaver's causing a problem, get the beaver out of there. But, you know, lots of folks in the beaver community say, hey, you know, these are really important, valuable animals, right? They provide all of these ecological benefits and services for us. And so instead of reflexively killing them whenever they cause problems, maybe we should find ways of living with them instead. And so these flow devices basically let us do that. You know, you take a long pipe and you run the pipe through the beaver dam or into the road culvert so that you're just draining the pond to a level that the beavers and the humans both find acceptable, right? Maybe there's a few feet of water there, but, you know, now it's no longer drowning that Forest Service road or what have you. And then typically you've got little fences or cages on either side of the pipe so the beavers don't get in there and plug that pipe up, plug that leak, because they will do that. They're pretty clever little creatures. So basically the idea is we're just trying to strike a balance between the needs of people and the needs of the animals and make room on the landscape for everybody.
0: Yeah, it's a very cool idea as a way to make it work for both the beaver and the people that are living in harmony with them. I loved some of the towns and places where people tried this and they realized it was such a good solution to the problem. And there are also pictures in the book of these beaver deceiver type of devices. So
2: we actually used one up here. The Sunset Ridge ponds were becoming overly flooded and imbalanced, and so our HOA got busy and learned about the beaver deceivers and just are using one now very recently. So I'm curious to see how that actually works out with our little ponds that are right off Highway 40 here in Grand County. So
1: oh, cool. That's fantastic to hear. I love to learn about those sorts of projects. And certainly, you know, research has shown that these things are really effective, right? That, you know, they work something like 85 to 95% of the time, and they can save transportation departments a lot of money in the long run too, because instead of having to, you know, clean out those culverts constantly and hire trappers to kill the beavers, you know, you basically put in one of these devices and ideally you kind of set it and forget it, maybe check it, you know, once or twice a year to make sure it's still functioning. So yeah, these are pretty cost-effective, cost-efficient contraptions. And, you know, you see them all over Colorado, here in Salida, you know, we're using them, you know, Breckenridge, you know, the drive into Breck, you know, you see a bunch of them along the highway there going over Hoosier Pass. So yeah, I would say that the non-lethal beaver movement is increasingly catching on. And there's a great nonprofit called the Beaver Institute, which has all kinds of resources about how to build and install these things. So I'd encourage anybody out there who's dealing with their own beaver problems to check out the Beaver Institute.
0: Awesome. Thanks. Yeah, that was one of our questions, is how can people get involved? But if you're just tuning in, I just want to let new listeners on the air know that this is KFFR and KWTR. We are interviewing Ben Goldfarb, who is an award-winning environmental journalist and the author of several books. We're talking about his book, Eager, The Surprising Secret Life of Beavers and Why They Matter. So speaking of the beavers, you do meet a few specific beavers in the book as well. Did you want to share any stories about either a specific beaver that you encountered, or do you have any updates on any of the beavers from the book? Have you been able to to check back on them and see how they're doing?
1: Yeah, I was just texting with Half Tail Dale the other day, and he told me he's doing great, he's thriving. Half Tail Dale's he's a good one, because he's, you know, he illustrates some of the fun, interesting challenges around beavers. So he was a beaver who I met up in northern Washington in a place called the Metau Valley, really cool rural corner of Washington State that has lots of fruit orchard, lots of apples, and beavers are kind of constantly gnawing on apple trees up there. They've got lots of beaver conflicts. And so up there, there's a really cool project called the Metau Beaver Project, which I wrote about in the book and is still going strong, a number of years later. And basically what they do is they live trap these beavers who are causing conflicts, typically on private land, and then they move them to Forest Service land, to public land, up in the headwaters of these stream systems where they can build dams and store water and fight drought and wildfire and do all the great stuff that beavers do. One of the challenges they face is that typically when you're live trapping and relocating beavers, you're trying to move the entire colony or family together, right? You don't want to separate, the parents and the babies, because then the babies are going to die. But a lot of the beavers that they're catching are, you're kind of catching like one beaver at a time. Often, the beavers who are causing problems are those kind of like 2-year-old beavers. Those are the young, dispersing, rambunctious teenagers moving away from home, getting into trouble. And so when that happens, when they catch one of these solo beavers, they try to make a match at this facility they have, this beaver husbandry facility, where they take these single males and females and pair them up. And then the idea is that if you move a little stable couple, they'll stay exactly where you stick them and start making a home rather than, wandering around and potentially getting eaten by a cougar or something. So Half-Tail Dale was one of these solo beavers who they were trying to pair up with a mate. And I think they were successful in doing that. And hopefully Half-Tail Dale's little beaver descendants are still running around the landscape up there.
0: Yeah, it's like Hinge for beavers, right?
1: Exactly.
0: In the book, you talk about how like his mate, like they first put her in with somebody else, and she was like, no, not feeling it, and so they like moved.
1: You gotta have the chemistry. Yeah,
2: well,
1: exactly.
2: Yeah, they've got personalities like any other animal, and I follow beaver wildlife, other animal rehab.
1: Oh, sure.
2: And rescue. And I don't know if you've ever visited any of these rehab rescue places for beavers, but they've got personality just like dogs. I mean, they become, enamored with their keepers and, stuff like that. So obviously the intention is to heal them and get them back into the wild if possible. If not, then they live in sanctuary. But I'm just curious really quick if you've ever visited any of these places where, this happens.
1: I've certainly seen beavers in captivity. I haven't been to the one that you mentioned. She's the Instagram famous wildlife rehabber, right? She's got
2: there's several
1: beaver,
2: their tails, coming through the house and stuff like that is so educational. You get to see actually what a beaver tail looks like out in the dry, not dry land because you're in a house, but out of the water. It's fascinating how amazing these things are, they're like these big propellers.
1: The tail is really an incredible, an organ, I think you would call it, not just an appendage. It's actually, the tail is actually a fat storage device. So they put on fat for the winter in their tails. The tail gets a lot bigger, right about now in fall as they prepare. They don't hibernate. They're awake all winter, but they kind of draw on those fat reserves in their tail. The tail is really cool. And the scaly outer part is keratin, the same stuff that's, in our fingernails, and then beneath that, you've got a bunch of fat and then one big powerful bone that basically comes from the base of the tail. So the tail is it's the iconic beaver feature, but it's also just a really cool bit of machinery that's pretty integral to their lives.
0: We're going to come back in just a minute and hear more from Ben Goldfarb about also his other book, which came out after Eager. We're going to talk a little bit about crossings here in a second. And don't go anywhere. This is KFFR and KWTR. We are rolling into the weekend with a special author interview with author Ben Goldfarb, an award-winning environmental journalist. And we will be back in just a second.
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2: All right, everyone. We've got a couple more questions here for Ben, and... Ben, your book, Crossings, is about road ecology. Did the work on Eager lead you to the topic of crossings, or how did you make that segue?
1: Yeah, it's a great question. You know, crossings in some ways predates the beaver interest. You know, going back to, you know, 2012 or 13, I was in Montana on a reporting trip writing about habitat connectivity, you know, the idea that animals like elk and bears and wolves and other critters, you know, need these large connected landscapes to move through. And of course, roads are one of the forces that fragment those habitats, that get in the way of animal journeys. And while I was in Montana, I had the chance to get up on top of a wildlife overpass over Highway 93, this bridge that had been built, you know, for the movement of grizzly bears and moose and other critters. And if, you know, you've ever driven Highway 9, as I'm sure, you know, many of your listeners have around Kremlin, you know, you've seen these sorts of overpasses. And it was just an incredibly inspiring moment for me. You know, we do so much on this planet to make animals' lives harder and more dangerous. And, you know, as a conservation journalist, I write about those sorts of things all the time. But, you know, here was one potential solution to that issue. You know, these animal crossings that were designed to facilitate the movements of these incredible critters. So it was really that experience, standing atop a wildlife overpass in Montana back in 2013, that originally got me fired up about this subject.
0: But then Crossings was published after Eager, so you kind of took a detour to beavers.
1: Yeah, exactly right. You know, beavers, they just get into everything, including my life, and they kind of inserted themselves for a few years there. But then after Eager came out, I was, you know, trying to figure out what the next book was going to be, and I came back to roads and to animal migration.
0: And Crossings, you traveled the world, really. There's some in Eager about different beavers across the pond in different parts of the world, but in Crossings, you really, like, traveled the world to do the research for that book. What was the most interesting sort of place you found yourself, and what drew you there for that book?
1: You know, I so many cool experiences working on that book, but I loved going to Tasmania, Australia, you know, a little island off the South Australian coast that has the highest roadkill rates in the world, in part because there are just so many animals, and

0: are hundreds of people, you know, on this little tiny island who drive around checking the pouches of dead wombats and wallabies and extracting the babies and then raising them to adulthood, which often takes a couple of years, is a really intensive process. And you know, I just find that so beautiful and admirable. You know, here in the U.S., I think we have this way of averting our gaze from roadkill, ignoring it, or you know, deliberately avoiding it. It's kind of this like gruesome tragedy that we all feel somewhat implicated in. Whereas in Australia, you know, they not only don't avoid it, they actually actively seek it out and try to you know, redress the harms that roads create for animal populations. So I loved that attitude towards roadkill.
1: That's really cool. We are talking with Ben Goldfarb. He is an award-winning environmental journalist who covers wildlife conservation, marine science, and public lands management. And we are going to play a quick game with Ben that is called Not My Beaver. So we have a special segment on the show. It's not going to be about beaver from the show, but we are going to ask you about the Bucky's Beaver, the famed gas station that we got our first Bucky's here in Colorado in the last year. So for our lightning round, we're going to do let's talk about Not Your Beaver. So. Do you
0: okay,
1: know?
0: I'm not an expert in this type of beaver, but I'll do my best.
1: Yes, we are putting Ben on the spot here. So, do you know why the Bucky's gas station chain chose a beaver for its mascot?
0: Because beavers are so oily. No, I don't know.
2: That's actually a good.
1: That's an excellent guess.
2: That's good.
1: There's actually two things, and they're both name related. So the founder and CEO of Bucky's, his nickname growing up was Beaver. His mom called him Beaver. It didn't say if he had buck teeth, but I'm assuming maybe there's a buck teeth. And then the other reason is that his dog is named Buck. So combine Bucky and Beaver, and you get the Bucky Beaver. All right, what color is the hat worn by the Bucky's Beaver on his mascotted head?
0: Ooh, I want to say it's red.
1: That's right. Ding, ding, ding.
2: Good job.
1: He wears a red cap, and they have the Bucky's, of course, sign and the Bucky's actual live mascot who walks around and like hugs people and takes pictures, and it is also wearing a red hat. All right, so at the Bucky's.
0: I need a hug from the Bucky's mascot now. Now I know that he does that, I'm going to seek him out.
1: Oh. Yeah, you're going to have to go get a picture with the Bucky's and be like, oh yeah, me and Beavers were tight. Mm-hmm. So they have the highest selling product that they sell at Bucky's are the signature beaver nuggets that are not actually made out of beaver. Do you have any idea what the beaver nuggets are actually made out of?
0: I'm going to say they're actually muskrat.
1: They're made out of corn. They're like, basically, like sweet caramel coated corn puffs. They're almost like Pops the cereal. They're kind of like, I did fall victim to buying the beef nuggets, and they're kind of like sweet, crunchy.
2: Are they hot? Do they come hot?
1: No, they come just in a bag.
2: Oh, okay.
1: Like sort of sweet, crunchy.
2: Interesting.
0: Did you like them?
1: It was an experience, I would say. I'm glad I experienced them. All right, last Bucky's Not My Beaver question. So Bucky's is suing a rival gas station for copyright infringement. It's an Ohio-based gas company, and their stations are called Mickey's, and they have a mascot of another smiling animal. Can you guess what Bucky's is suing over, because Mickey's is using a similar-looking mascot?
0: Well, the beaver believers and the otter lovers are always kind of rivals. So I'm gonna say that it's an otter.
1: That is a very good guess. It is actually a moose, which makes it almost ridiculous because
0: Yeah.
1: The moose is also not wearing a hat. Animals. Yeah. Yeah. So I don't know how fellow they're going to get. So very right, good job.
0: I'm going to side with Mickey's on that one.
1: Yeah, exactly. I think Bucky's is in a losing battle there myself. But thank you, Ben, for playing our game, Not My Beaver, here on to Thanks. Wrap up your interview.
0: I learned a lot.
2: You did good. You did good.
1: Yes, you learned a lot about the other beaver, the Bucky's beaver. The last thing we just wanted to ask you, and I know our time is running out, but what's next for

0: you? What are you working on now? What has captured your scientific and journalistic mind?
1: I'm writing a book about fish. What about them? I don't know. I love them. I think they're cool. It's broadly about fish movement as this kind of keystone ecological and cultural process that we've screwed up in a million ways all over the world. And rest assured, I'll ask you guys a trivia question. What's Colorado's state fish? Do you know?
0: The cutthroat trout.
1: But not just any cutthroat trout, the greenback cutthroat trout.
0: The greenback.
1: So the subspecies of cutthroat trout. So the story of our state fish is going to be well represented in this book.
0: Oh, that's very cool. I love that.
2: Looking forward to reading that.
0: Yeah.
1: Yeah. Thanks.
0: A lot of big fisher folk in this neck of the woods for sure. So if you all enjoyed our conversation today with Ben on the air, you can meet him in person and have a conversation with him at the Granby Library. It'll be on Saturday, October 3rd at 6 p.m. at the Granby Library. They will have a presentation, and then Martin J. Smith, who's our local author, will be doing a Q&A, and Ben will also have books available for purchase and signing. And so you can meet him and shake his hand and ask him more beaver questions or other questions. And they're also on Thursday, October 1st, they're doing a very cool program. The Colorado Parks and Wildlife and CDOT have joined forces to create one of the state's most successful wildlife crossing projects. And so on Thursday, October 1st at 5:30 at the Granby Library, Michelle Cowardin is going to be there to talk about the challenges, solutions, and surprising successes behind the Highway 9 crossings that you referred to earlier, the way that they're saving lives. And so there will be a talk about that on Thursday, October 1st at 5:30 at the Granby Library. And then last, on October 9th, the Cousins Ranch Museum is doing a historical program on getting here, about mountain passes, wagon roads, and stagecoach lines. Getting to Grand County before highways existed was an adventure. So discover how those journeys shaped the people and the county and where we landed now. So more events to go to and more things to learn about. Thank you so much, Ben, for being with us on KFFR and KWTR.
2: Thanks, Ben.
1: Thanks for having me, and see you next Saturday.
0: Yes, we'll see you. We'll meet you in person then.
2: For sure.
0: Okay, very cool. All right, that was fun. You're back with me and Susie in the studio, and you are tuned to KFFR, Winter Park, and
2: KWTR, Fraser.
0: We are Grand County Community Radio, and we have a song that Ben requested that we're going to play here. His request for song that was related to our interview with him is called Dead Skunk by Loudon Wainwright the Third. So here's another wildlife song. You're listening to Rolling Into the Weekend with DJ Pansky
2: and DJ Cruz.

0: That was Dinosaur Jr. with the Pawn Song. Good old Dinosaur Jr. They had a really unique sound. Before that, we had the Waylon Jennies with Wildflowers. Of course, that's a cover of the Tom Petty song by the same name. And we started that set with Dead Skunk by Loudon Wainwright. And that was a request by our interview subject, Mr. Ben Goldfarb, who was a lovely to have on and so knowledgeable. It's fun to hear him talk about things that he's obviously very knowledgeable and passionate about. Did you learn anything about The Secret Life of Beavers?
1: I did, and I can't wait to see him in person. I'm really motivated to do that now.
0: Yes, I agree.
1: I have lots of questions for him, so I'll probably sit in the front and like hog all the, you know, the talk time, but I'll try not to.
0: Yeah, so he's going to be at the Granby Library on Saturday, October 3rd. So make sure, I don't think you have to register for that one, but I do think the others, the session about the wildlife crossings, they do have a registration.
1: On October 1st.
0: October 1st, yeah. So I think they like, I think they just like people to register so they kind of know how
1: many
0: people.
1: Well, you can go to the gcld.org website, right?
0: Yes, yeah. And find out. So we will get back to some music. We are rolling into the weekend. I'm DJ Pansky, and I'm here with
1: DJ Cruz.
0: And we are rolling into this weekend with you. It is 5:13 on this Friday, September 25th. It is
1: Dolly Day,
0: 9 to 5, because it's not September 25th. It's very fun. I think I had one Dolly song on here, and then I don't know what I did with it. So we might have to play a Dolly song. I feel like Dolly's been getting a lot of playtime.
1: She's been getting a ton of playtime. Yeah. And don't play 9 to 5.
0: Yeah, right.
1: Sorry, guys. Yeah. We've heard that a lot.
0: We have heard it a lot. All right, well, we'll be right back with more music and more. We'll kind of officially reintroduce the theme. So those of you who have been waiting to request songs can start your thinking about what you want to hear and all of that and more coming up.
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5: 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KFFR will organize community submissions around the town's current priorities, including workforce housing, downtown and economic development, infrastructure, public transportation, home rule, and managing future growth and land use. 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In-studio seating is limited, so please RSVP at kffr.org if you want to attend. The forum will be held on October 8th from 5 to 6 p.m.
0: All right, one last announcement. Grand County has moved back to a Stage 1 fire restriction, but under Stage 1, dispersed campfires and other open fires outside of developed recreation sites are still prohibited, along with burn barrels. Outdoor smoking is also restricted to designated areas. Open fires in developed campgrounds with permanently constructed fire grates and at private residences with permanent or portable outdoor fireplaces is allowed under these Stage 1 restrictions. For a complete list of what is and is not allowed, visit gcemergency.com. It's pretty wet out there for campfires anyway.
1: Yeah, and it's getting cold, so.
0: It is. I love it. I love the chilly weather.
1: Yeah.
0: So the first chapter of the Eager book is called Appetite for Construction, which I loved. So our theme for today's show, if you've been waiting to hear, is Busy Like a Beaver. And that is because we had author Ben Goldfarb on and talked about his book, Eager. But also because I feel like being busy has kind of become this like state of mind. Normal. That like, yeah, like, oh, I'm so busy. And I feel that way. I'm always like, oh, I'm out of town. I'm in town. I don't know if I'm up or down. And so I'm just really like reflecting on that.
1: Yeah, it's actually, if you're not busy, it kind of, I don't know. I think people think if you're not stressed, you're not doing, like, you're not living your life or something. And I mentioned this before, but I saw a bumper sticker once that said, it's an art to rest. And I thought, that's really great. Like, to rest is an art.
0: Yeah.
1: And because our culture is so busy, and it's okay to be busy all the time, but it seems like that's the norm. So,
0: yeah. So it's kind of, so yeah, so like the, so our theme is Busy Like a Beaver. So if you would like to hear a song, you can call the request line 970-726-5337. That's 970-726-KFFR. You can request a song about beavers, ponds, wildlife, fish.
1: Flooding,
0: any of those are on the table. Or else also songs about like being busy or being not busy.
1: Busy bees.
0: Yes, busy bees. But this song is inspired by the book because the first chapter, as I said, is called Appetite for Construction, which of course made me think of, you know who, this band. Guns N' Roses, baby. Woo-hoo. Here's Paradise City. Maybe the beavers could build their own like Paradise City. It all goes together, see?
1: I love it.

0: Good choice, DJ Cruz. Trampled by Turtles. That was Life is Good on the Open Road. And of course, Turtles fit our Busy Beaver theme.
1: Wildlife theme.
0: Yes. And then before that, we had a Guns N' Roses with Paradise City from Appetite for Destruction that came out in 1987. That was a huge album, or I should say tape cassette for me in junior high. We all had it.
1: Yeah, 1987. Wow.
0: Yes, takes you back.
1: Yeah.
0: So you all are tuned to KFFR and KWTR. It is 5:29 here on this Friday evening, and lovely rainy Friday evening that it is. And DJ Cruz is here in the studio with me. I'm DJ Pansky, and we have... We have a little news for our listeners here on the Friday.
1: Da, da, da.
0: Yes, we need an... All I have is the Leave It to Beaver soundtrack. So this is going to be my last official Rolling Into the Weekend show. I don't even know how many shows I've done over the years. Several, I think 2019, somewhere around there I started.
1: That's amazing.
0: But it's time for new blood, and you have been subbing a ton for a ton of different people, and now you get your own. You're gonna get your own slot. What do you do? Have you thought about what you're gonna call the show?
1: Well, so on Saturdays, my show is genre neutral. Rod, the Rodcaster, and I switch between every other Saturday. So I will not be doing Saturday anymore from 6 to 8. I will be doing this slot, which is Pansky's 4 to 6 on Fridays.
0: Rolling into the weekend.
1: So, yes. So, I have not really thought about a new name. I was just going to keep genre neutral, but I don't know. Maybe next Friday we'll see. We'll roll out the new format for the 4 to 6 on Fridays, and we'll see what the theme situation is going to be. So, stay tuned, everyone.
0: Yeah, it's very exciting. And then I'm not leaving the station. I'm moving to Wednesday mornings.
1: Thank God.
0: The Breakfast Club from 7 to 9 on Wednesday mornings with Pansky and Ziggy. I'll be gone, I think, next Wednesday, and then I'll be able to come in and start doing that live. So just a lot of shifting, and change is good, and to changing things up and being, we're all family here, and I can always come back in, and I know I can always come sit with you. Or
1: absolutely. Yeah. I would love that.
0: Yeah, so a little change of the guard here on the Friday night show, and we are still, for tonight, taking your requests and dedications. The theme is Busy Like a Beaver, and the number to call is 970-726-5337. That's 970-726-KFFR.
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0: All right, Pansky and Cruz in the house. Oh, what are we going to play next, DJ Cruz? Oh, we wanted to play Monrovia. Love him.
1: Yes, yes, love Monrovia. We're going to play the Field song.
0: He's coming to the Ogden on Sunday, October 4th.
1: Ooh.
0: I know. I'm thinking of making that happen, but we'll have to see. I have to see what hockey and stuff is going on that weekend. But here is the Field song, because beaver habitat creates more fields. That's our link.
1: That's right. We're still on the theme, you guys. You got another 20, 25 minutes here of beaver and wildlife songs. So
0: yes.
1: Buckle up.
0: Yeah. Here's Monrovia Field song from his Bloodline album.

0: Taking us back to the Footloose soundtrack there with Maniac, but from Michael Cimbello, the Flashdance original soundtrack. And then we had Monrovia in there. And we just had an unofficial winner of the contest for naming the new Friday Rolling Into the Weekend show.
1: Yeah.
0: And who? Who's our winner?
1: DJ Betty, a.k.a. Lara, wins the new...
0: The naming contest.
1: The naming contest. The new show on Fridays will be Cruising Into the Weekend. How good is that? I love it.
0: Yes. We're Cruising Into the Weekend with DJ Cruise, 4 to 6. You have to do... Oh, you're going to have to do a new show promo. It's very exciting.
1: I know. I am, actually. I was thinking about doing that. So that will be done ASAP.
0: Yes. All good stuff. And end of the era here. We're going to wrap up here. We had our first request of the night. We got James McMurtry coming up here in just by request. Yeah.
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0: All right, just about 17 more minutes left of the Rolling Into the Weekend show. I'm DJ Pansky. Thanks for tuning in. We got our first request of the night that fits our busy like a beaver theme. 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Here by request is James McMurtry's No More Buffalo.

as a James McMurtry by request. And yeah, we're going to wrap things up here. It is the end of era for me here. We're listening to Little Beaver's Melody in the background to go with our beaver theme. Anyway, it's been a great run. It is 5:51. Thanks, everyone, for tuning in, being part of the show, requesting songs over the years. I was just looking, and my very first show that I logged was January 1st, 2019. And then my first one that was called Rolling Into the Weekend was May 21st of 2021. So, yeah, it's been a good 5+ years in this slot. And DJ Cruz will be starting cruising into the weekend next Friday from 4 till 6. So stay tuned for that. Our theme today was Busy Like a Beaver in honor of the Eager Beaver. The Eager Beaver book that we talked to Ben Goldfarb about earlier on the show. And yeah, there's going to be some great events coming up. Go to gcld.org to check out those events about wildlife crossings on our roads here. That's going to be October 1st and then October 3rd. Ben Goldfarb, the author, will be here in person at the Granby Library at 6 p.m. So let's see. Gosh, I only have so much time left to play a couple more songs. And yeah, I think we're going to take it away from the busy theme and we're going to take it down a notch with a little reggae. Here's Three Little Birds. Stay tuned. The High Lonesome Show is next with DJ Dallas Alice and Buffalo Joe.

The time is 6:01, and you are listening to KFFR Winter Park and KWTR Fraser. 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And let's get it started.